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10: 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The most important fight for Mexican people and Independence Day.
11: Yeah, I mean, it's a huge, huge date. It's a date that, you know, we gotta whoop some ass on. We can't let this guy come over here from the UK and try to take what's mine. It's not going to happen. Not on this date and not on any other date. He wouldn't be able to do it, so we're gonna put a whooping on this dude.
10: You say, I'm going to win. I'm 100% sure.
11: Yeah.
10: So that means I have to put my house and the bets or what?
11: You could do whatever you want. Put the mask on, put everything on that bet. It don't really matter. For me, I'm here to just whoop ass. You know, if you make some good money, I need a little bit of a kickback.
10: Saludos a toda la banda de Victorville. Acá anda toda la raza de Victorville. Hey, your dad is in the corner the whole time. Who else is here? You have friends from the...
11: I got some of my teammates. PJ is going to be in the corner. He helps me with the mitts and everything. Yeah, so we got the whole team pretty much here. You know, my dad has been with me since I was 7 years old, so we're comfortable. We're going to do our job.
10: You know, the soccer World Cup just passed, and and England beat Mexico in Mexico. Yeah. So we want to win something against those two.
11: Yeah,
10: we're the one.
11: Yeah, yeah. Well, that was football, soccer. This is some boxing shit.
10: This UK, is just one person.
11: Exactly, one person, and he ain't going to be able to pass that ball. I'm going to be whooping his ass. Around the ring, so it don't really matter.
10: So, you know, we like a mariachi banda.
11: Oh, shit.
10: What do you have for the...
11: You're in for a surprise. You're going to see legendary things. You know, we're doing it big for Mexican Independence Day. So just expect the unexpected, the biggest names from, you know, Mexico, the biggest names from, you know, Latin culture. You're going to see it.
10: Yeah, you were undefeated. then you lost, and then you're coming back. And
11: yes.
10: Everybody, they hope you could, you know, be on top again, because we like you, and you're one of our boxers. So what do you think about Sufa? Are they making a big show? Are you doing something?
11: They're doing great. You know, I really like Sufa. I like how they handled business. I like how they handled the whole process. So I'm very impressed with Sufa Boxing. I like what they do, and I'm happy to be a part of this.
10: Bueno, aquí estamos con Ryan. Dice que pues le va a dar en su madre este compita, y que obviamente va a ser una pelea que va a estar bien machín este sábado por Paramount Plus. ¿Qué Ryan vamos a ver? ¿Vas a empezar despacio y luego con todo? How you're gonna start, like slow and then going for
11: his
10: everything?
11: His ass is gonna be getting whooped from the opening bell. That's it. Right when the bout starts, we're throwing punches right away. Well, you know, this is not one of those fights that you're going to get bored at. It's going to be intense all the way through until he gets knocked out.
10: Man, if you win this fight, you're going to have in your pocket the Mexican fans, man.
11: Let's go, baby.
10: Yeah, because yes. The first time you lost, I saw the fight, and I go, this guy's going to win, and then a punch from nowhere.
11: It's okay. You know what? You got to learn from all your losses and make sure that you come back stronger. And now I'm at my best, and we're ready to show everybody. You could come back from anything.
10: Órale, va a ir con todo, dice, y bueno, por último, y como un ejemplo para mucha banda, you're just a human being, you're being there, y ha salido adelante. What do you have for these new generations, you know, because there were days where you had no money.
11: Yeah, I mean, it's just the story of a kid coming from nothing to something, you know, and I think that it resonates with all the young boys, young men looking at this video now, that no matter what your situation is, there's always a way out of it, whether it's boxing, it could be anything. If you have that heart and determination to want for something more, with hard work and diligence, you'll do it.
10: El mensaje es un joven que no tenía nada, que hasta llegaron a pedir feria con su mamá para comer, está aquí, y que es una prueba de que pueden hacer cosas grandes e importantes. 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Y cuando ganes, ¿qué vas a gritar?
11: What are you gonna say after your win? And you'll see.
10: ¿Qué vas a decir? ¿Viva México?
11: Oh, you're going to hear that and more. Trust
10: and
11: me.
10: And more.
11: Because he called me, you know, he questioned my heritage and who I am as a Mexican. So his bitch ass is going to call me a Mexican in the ring when his mouth is all bloody. That blood spilling out his mouth will be enough of him saying, all right, you're Mexican. Trust me.
10: And now I want to buy a ticket for going to the arena, man. Señores, Ryan García representando a nuestra gente. Así que vamos con todo, Ryan García. 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
11: Yes, sir. 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

0: Bienvenidos al tema de hoy. 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
0: Y Verónica agrees with you, Prima Van.
2: What?
0: She's a married woman y dejó que su esposo bailara con otra. Escuchemos.
3: Hey, en este caso, my husband, we were in Cancun, right? And we were in the boat. Mind you, estaban todos los chiquillos con nosotros. And my husband was dancing and a girl danced all the way down with him. And I was right there clapping. Pero no me agüito. And I got the video.
4: Send us the video. Prove it.
3: You want to see it?
4: Yes.
3: Got the video. The kids got it. I was not recording. I was clapping.
2: Kids?
1: The kid. Those are my kids. My future kids. You see, if somebody that's like secure in their relationship, like they're not gonna be worried about it. I'm not gonna be worried about it.
0: Con todo respeto, Verónica, that is kind of wild. Mm-hmm. De que tu esposo está bailando con otra mujer. You're clapping. Your kids are recording their dad.
4: Claro.
0: Clapping some other girl's cheeks.
2: Oh my god.
0: While you're clapping.
1: I'm sure he'll be clapping too if she was doing the same thing.
0: I don't know about that, bro. Oh, no. I don't know about that. But you know what? At the end of the day, good for you, Verónica.
2: Yes. Yes.
0: Con que tú y tu esposo tengan ese entendimiento, that's all that matters.
5: Yeah, yeah.
0: Mira, por ejemplo, Zaira. She was dancing with another man. Check el dato.
2: No way.
6: Not too long ago, I did the same with a friend of mine. Mm. We were dancing banda.
0: Yeah.
6: Estaba quebrando y toda la cosa. And my boyfriend was there the whole time, and he was fine with it because he doesn't know how to dance at all.

0: Afro is definitely white.
1: Micho.
2: He doesn't speak Spanish. He just doesn't know how to dance. So he's like, that's fine. Like, I just want you to have fun. He's like, go ahead. And I remember my mom was not okay with it. She was like, ¿cómo se te ocurre? Vas a estar bailando con este muchacho, claro. Este Josh que no se enoja. Josh. You know, she was just like,
3: wow.
0: Confirmado, he's white.
1: Josh.
0: El compa Josh.
1: Oh, Josh.
2: Party pooping, and I was like, he's okay with it.
4: Right.
2: I mean, as long as there's no bad intentions, like, I don't see what the problem is.
0: Pues ya que, güey.
5: Look, at the end of the day, qué buena onda. As long as haya un acuerdo entre tú y tu pareja.
3: Yeah.
5: Of what your boundaries are.
4: Boundaries.
3: Boundaries, keyword. Shaboy, you're Monday, over here talking when you when we pull up to visit our listeners in whatever city. Shout out to all of our amazing listeners in the 30 plus cities that we're on. You'll be dancing with everybody, even the men.
4: Yeah, dude, sometimes
3: you get a little crazier with the men.
5: Prima Vane, por eso. Cuando hacemos concursos de baile, lo demuestro con el hombre y no con las damas. Por respeto a mi esposa.
3: There's
4: a few times where we're at the beach and there's this lady that went on top of you.
3: Perreando. And your wife was there.
6: She was there. Exactly. She was there, guys.
3: Okay. Ella estaba.
5: Let's explain. We're at Baja Beach Fest. Huge reggaeton.
0: Oh, en Rosarito.
5: Concert, please do not post it.
6: No,
5: estábamos todos bailando en bola.
0: Chavoy siempre en bola.
5: Y de repente, una de nuestras radioescuchas llegó, me aventó al suelo.
3: Yeah, she's a listener.
5: And she's a listener, and she jumped on top of me.
4: She did.
5: I didn't do anything, bro.
6: Chavoy actually couldn't get up.
5: Literally, me acuerdo que hasta crucé las manitas en frente de mi piriwichi.
3: Stop, Angel.
5: No, la verdad.
3: Block what?
5: No, y tremendo bumper tenía esa dama.
4: Yeah, she was packed.
6: She definitely was like bigger than you for sure. Like you could not get up.
3: Competencia.
0: Chavoy disappeared basically when she jumped on top.
6: No, guys, I'm not kidding. Gone. Blended with the sand.
3: Yeah, you had to be there. Type
5: so,
3: thing.
4: Yeah.
5: Primone, yes. I did dance with her, but I don't know if I call that dancing. She threw me down and jumped on me.
3: Some people call it dancing.
5: Ya no juego.
0: Estás tirando party con el Chavoy Show right now, not later, but right now.
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1: George, welcome to Too Late to Handle It, carnal, cuéntanos.
2: ¿Y qué pasó? ¿Qué fue lo que sucedió?
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4: Well, I went out with a couple of buddies to a club, got hella wasted. Pretty much, era concurso de piernas during that time.
1: Oh. ¿Y entraste al concurso, George? You're like, I'm gonna show off my pierna, or what?
3: Pierna peluda, fool.
4: I was hella drunk, so drunk that I threw a bottle down the stage, and all of a sudden, all these guys were turning around trying to see who threw that bottle, so they wanted to pretty much me up or whatever.
3: Hell yeah, hey, why you throwing
5: yeah. Yeah, throw it down.
3: Pásame la botella. En el nombre de este borracho.
1: Bro, you straight threw a bottle?
4: Yeah, pretty much. My buddies all got me because they were trying to find out who threw the bottle. Damn. So they all carried me out. Before you know it, I ended up waking up in back of my buddy's back of the truck. So they threw me in back of the truck, and I woke up around 4 or 5 in the morning, hella cold. So when I woke up all crudo and stuff, all drunk, I had no clue where I was at.
1: When your homies threw you in the back of their truck, fool, que si quema, and you just chilling, passed out in the bed of the truck, 4 in the morning you wake up, where's the truck at? Are they like in their house sleeping? Where did they park?
4: They were in someone's house. And just left in the parking lot.
5: Yay!
3: At the party.
5: They said, you figure it out. We going to party.
4: I was looking around, and I was like, where the hell am I?
1: So how did you get home that day?
4: Well, I stayed up in the freaking truck, you know, hella cold, waiting for these guys to come out. It was like around 8, 9 in the morning.
5: You said so hella
4: everybody,
5: cold.
4: Everybody in the neighborhood was looking at me like if I was a homeless.
3: Te tiraron at the back of the truck, como avientan a los perritos en México, hey. Fool. Just right there, el firulais.
4: Pero no, man, we...
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0: Cuéntanos de qué no te agüitas, algo negativo that maybe happened to you this week. 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
1: Hey.
0: It's probably not going to solve that issue, but I promise you it's going to make you feel a whole lot better. 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
0: De qué no te agüitas, así como lo hizo la sexy grandma. 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
2: I'm 61 years old, and I felt bad that I didn't give my man sex last night, but no me agüito.
0: Sexy
2: okay,
0: grandma.
2: Girl. 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
0: Oh, gracias. 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Venga de ahí.
3: Oye, es que sí se ha de sentir mal la abuelita, güey. 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Yeah. He's 41. Mm-hmm. So he's probably only got a few nights left with her.
1: Oh.
3: You know, entonces, she feels bad. No le di, güey. It's okay. Entierro. El entierro.
4: Desde el entierro.
3: Es messed up, kid.
0: Sexy grandma, it's all good. The best gift he's got is to have you right next to him, eh? Adrián, cuéntanos de qué no te agüitas.
5: Hey, Shaboy. I had to go to the DMV and wait for over 3 hours to get a replacement sticker for my car. Ooh, yes. Pero no me agüito.
1: Hey!
0: Bro, honestly, te fue bien. Solamente 3 horas para el DMV, that is not bad, bro.
1: That's in and out, really.
4: You know, there's this, like, certain locations and different stores, they have the places where you could just get the stickers, and it literally takes less than 5 minutes.
0: Oh, I think I've heard that AAA offers that, no?
1: Yes.
4: Yeah, certain services. Something like that.
6: 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Pura música, drama y diversión. Let's go!

0: Boy Show, bienvenidos al tema de hoy. 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
1: No pasa nada.
0: Y Verónica agrees with you, Prima Van.
2: What?
0: She's a married woman y dejó que su esposo bailara con otra. Escuchemos.
3: Hey, en este caso, my husband, we were in Cancun, right? And we were in the boat. Mind you, estaban todos los chiquillos con nosotros. And my husband was dancing and a girl danced all the way down with him. I was right there clapping. Pero no me agüito. And I got the video.
4: Send us the video. Prove it.
3: You want to see it?
4: Yes.
3: Got the video. The kids got it. I was not recording. I was clapping.
2: Kids?
1: The kids. Those are my kids. My future kids. You see, if somebody that's like secure in their relationship, like, they're not going to be worried about it. I'm not going to be worried about it.
0: Con todo respeto, Verónica, that is kind of wild. Mm-hmm. De que tu esposo está bailando con otra mujer. You're clapping. Your kids are recording their dad.
4: Claro.
0: Clapping some other girl's cheeks.
2: Oh my God.
0: While you're clapping.
1: I'm sure he'll be clapping too if she was doing the same thing.
0: I don't know about that, bro. No. I don't know about that. But you know what? At the end of the day, good for you, Verónica.
2: Yes. Yes.
0: Con que tú y tu esposo tengan ese entendimiento, that's all that matters.
5: Yeah, yeah.
0: Mira, por ejemplo, Zaira. She was dancing with another man. Check el dato.
2: No way.
6: Not too long ago, I did the same with a friend of mine. Mm. We were dancing banda.
0: Yeah.
6: Estaba quebrando y toda la cosa. And my boyfriend was there the whole time, and he was fine with it because he doesn't know how to dance at all.
4: Oh, that fool's definitely white.
0: Micho!
6: He doesn't speak Spanish or anything. He just doesn't know how to dance. So he's like, that's fine. Like, I just want you to have fun. He's like, go ahead. And I remember my mom was not okay with it. She was like, ¿cómo se te ocurre? Vas a estar bailando con este muchacho,
0: claro.
6: Este Josh que no se enoja.
0: Josh.
6: You know, she was just like...
1: Wow.
4: Confirmado, he's white.
1: Josh.
4: El compa Josh.
5: Oh, Josh.
6: Party pooping, and I was like, he's okay with it.
0: Right.
6: I mean,
0: dang.
6: As long as there's no bad intentions, like, I don't see what the problem is.
4: Pues ya que, güey.
0: Look, at the end of the day, qué buena onda. As long as haya un acuerdo entre tú y tu pareja.
1: Yeah.
0: Of what your boundaries are.
5: Boundaries,
1: keyword. Oh. It's your boy, you're over here talking when you, when we pull

0: to visit our listeners in whatever city. Shout out to all of our amazing listeners in the 30 plus cities that we're on. You'll be dancing with everybody, even the men.
1: Sometimes
0: you get a little crazier with the men.
2: Prima Vane, por eso, cuando hacemos concursos de baile, lo demuestro con el hombre y no con las damas, por respeto a mi esposa.
0: There's
1: a few times where we're at the beach and there's this lady that went on top of you
0: perreando. And your wife was there.
3: She was there. Exactly. She was there, guys. Okay. Ella estaba.
2: Let's explain. We're at Baja Beach Fest. Huge reggaeton.
4: Oh, en Rosarito.
2: Concert, please do not post it. Estábamos todos bailando en bola.
4: Yo voy siempre en bola.
2: Y de repente, una de nuestras radioescuchas llegó, me aventó al suelo.
0: She's a listener.
2: And she's a listener, and she jumped on top of me.
1: She did.
2: I didn't do anything, bro.
3: Yo voy actually couldn't get up.
2: Literally, me acuerdo que hasta crucé las manitas enfrente de mi piriwichi.
0: Stop, Angel.
2: No, la verdad.
0: Block what?
2: No, y tremendo bumper tenía esa dama.
0: Yeah, she was packed.
3: She definitely was like bigger than you for sure. Like you could not get up.
0: Competencia.
4: Chaboy disappeared basically when she jumped on top.
3: No, guys, I'm not kidding. Gone. Blended with the sand.
0: You had to be there, type thing.
2: Prima Vane, yes. I did dance with her, but I don't know if I call that dancing. She threw me down and jumped on me.
0: Some people call it dancing.
2: Ya no juego.
5: 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Not later, but right now.
6: Oh, my goodness.

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1: George, welcome to Too Late to Handle It, carnal. 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
2: ¿Y qué pasó? ¿Qué fue lo que sucedió?
3: Cuando te pusiste bien pedo, and you had a major fail, fue como la regates.
4: Well, I went out with a couple of buddies to a club, got hella wasted. Pretty much, era concurso de piernas during that time.
1: Oh. ¿Y entraste al concurso, George? You're like, I'm going to show off my pierna, or what?
3: Pierna peluda, fo.
4: I was hella drunk that I threw a bottle down the stage, and all of a sudden, all these guys were turning around trying to see who threw that bottle, so they wanted to pretty much me up or whatever.
3: Hell yeah, why you throwing
5: bottles? Yeah. Throw it down.
3: Pásame la botella. En el nombre de este borracho.
1: Bro, you served through a bottle?
4: Yeah, pretty much. My buddies all got me because they were trying to find out who threw the bottle. Dang. So they all carried me out. Before you know it, I ended up waking up in back of my buddy's back of the truck. So they threw me in back of the truck, and I woke up around 4 or 5 in the morning, hella cold. So when I woke up all through and stuff, all drunk, I had no clue where I was at.
1: When your homies threw you in the back of their truck, fool, que si quema, and you just chilling, passed out in the bed of the truck, 4 in the morning you wake up, where's the truck at? Are they like in their house sleeping? Where did they park?
4: They were in someone's house. And they just left in the parking lot.
5: At the party. They say, you figure it out. We going to party.
4: I was looking around, and I was like, where the hell am I?
1: So how did you get home that day?
4: Well, I stayed up in the freaking truck, you know, hella cold, waiting for these guys to come out. It was like around 8, 9 in the morning.
5: You said so hella
4: everybody,
5: cold.
4: Everybody in the neighborhood was looking at me like if I was the homeless.
3: Te tiraron at the back of the truck, como avientan a los perritos en México, hey. Fo, just right there, el firulais.
4: Pero no, man, we.
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7: 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Hey.

0: Cuéntanos de qué no te agüitas, algo negativo that maybe happened to you this week. Just say, pero no me agüito.
1: Hey.
0: It's probably not going to solve that issue, but I promise you it's going to make you feel a whole lot better. Oh. A ver, mándanos tu mensaje de voz via DM on Instagram at Shaboy Show.
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0: De qué no te agüitas, así como lo hizo la sexy grandma. Let us know.
2: I'm 61 years old, and I felt bad that I didn't give my man sex last night, but no me agüito.
1: Sexy
0: okay,
1: grandma.
2: Have a
0: girl.
2: Blessed days, guys. Love you.
0: Oh, gracias. God bless you, too. Venga de ahí.
3: Oye, es que sí se ha de sentir mal la abuelita, güey. She's 61. Nos comentó una vez que su novio es 20 years younger. Yeah. He's 41. Mm-hmm. So he's probably only got a few nights left with her.
1: Oh.
3: You know, entonces, she feels bad. No le di, güey. It's okay. El entierro.
4: Antes del entierro.
3: Every night. Messed up, kid. Yeah.
0: Sexy grandma, it's all good. The best gift he's got is to have you.
4: Yeah.
0: Right next to him, eh? Adrián, cuéntanos de qué no te agüitas.
5: Hey, Shaboy. I had to go to the DMV and wait for over 3 hours to get a replacement sticker for my car. Yes. Pero no me agüito.
1: Hey!
0: Bro, honestly, te fue bien. Yeah. Solamente 3 horas para el DMV, that is not bad, bro.
1: That's in and out, really.
4: You know, there's this, like, certain locations and different stores, they have the places where you could just get the stickers, and it literally takes less than 5 minutes.
0: Oh, I think I've heard that AAA offers that, no?
1: Yes.
4: Yeah, certain services. Something like that.
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0: mejor. 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